0: 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Er will den Job des Pianisten und schickt dem Produzenten ein Demoband.
1: For me to actually send a tape to Dick Bach, who was at World Pacific Jazz Records, I heard Jean-Luc Ponty, who's a great violinist, was coming to town to record a record and needed a group, needed a piano player. And I said, I got to get this gig. I got to get, something told me, I don't care what you got to do, something came over me.

0: Inzwischen ist aus dem Pianisten längst der Keyboarder George Duke geworden, mit Instrumenten, die mit ihrem seelenvollen Klang und perkussiven Anschlag wie geschaffen für Soul und Funk sind und einen stilistischen Wandel Dukes bereits vorwegnehmen.
1: Hey, this is George Duke and I'm here to tell you about some exciting new things that have been happening in electronics. You know, effects like that. So besides that, I can bring it out. From the outside back to the inside by doing this, slowing the speed down. Now, if you notice, that's very smooth, you know? Now, automatic wah-wah. It does some interesting things as far as funk is concerned. And a lot of people use this in connection with clavinets, so check this out.